RCS Network, the radio of the numbers one, introduces you the disco Kiss of Week, DJ Jerry Dowling.

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1: You ever have one of those days when nothing seems to go right? I mean, you get up in the morning at what you think is the crack of dawn, only to realize that your alarm clock didn't go off for the third time this week. And now you're 2 hours late to work. And you say to yourself,

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